0: consciously speaking, that we really are trouble. That what would make you get yourself in a serious trouble.
1: It's just hard for me to just up and leave like that.
0: Mr. Skipper, I tell you. You see, if you look over the countryside, like Jamaica, the man there with name Puffy, that bad man. He's a rough house, a bad man, Eddie. You don't want to get involved in the man that did the death work. The man that take me serious, man. I said, a mad man, bad man. The man that killed people, and you just come here, you know, we don't know it, you know. You don't want to get involved with him.
1: I don't understand how you can own somebody.
0: You just come to the country, you don't want to really get yourself involved in a way like that.
1: If I leave and I don't see her, I feel like I really have a regret, you know? Like, I'm going to go home and I'm going to think, what if, you know?
0: Your music come first, you know, Eddie, your album.
1: I respect what you're saying, man. I really do. I just gotta see it one more time, man.

0: saying? Then we're gonna sit to tell you. Dave won't tell us that. God no.
1: How we going?
0: Them day, man, you don't know about money what's going on there.
1: It's true.
0: Is it?
1: Mm-hmm.
0: See him brown body, dog.
1: Brown body? Where you hear about that body from, what do you, dog? What the fuck? Yo.
0: Anything you see in there?
1: Where dog them?
0: They only put a gully dog.
1: Them dog them. Them so walk up on the road.
0: Right.
1: Yeah. Do it, you know?

about them. I must be missing something. They just keep doing nothing. Too intoxicated to be scared.

be defined by the things that I love, not the things I hate, not the things I'm afraid of, not the things that haunt me in the middle of the night. I just think that you are what you love.

0: once, yeah?
1: It's embarrassing. You look like you're at a funeral, yeah?
0: Why don't we see that pretty little face of yours?
1: Huh? Huh? Oi, when I'm talking to you, look me in the face and don't disrespect me.
0: Sorry about that, guys.
2: So you're not working the street corner tonight, I see.
0: I'm so sorry.
3: What the hell is wrong with you? How dare you disrespect me like that? Who do you think you are? Who do you think you're talking to?
4: Ah! Hey!
5: You okay?
2: Yeah. Wait. Now I'm okay.

0: Lukk dørene. Blues Train er nå klar til avgang.
1: Hjertelig velkommen alle sammen til Blues Train. 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You are never alone.
2: Hello everybody, it's Bob Harris here to introduce this wonderful band to you this evening because I'm such a massive fan of Nicky and Bean. I first started playing them on the radio, I suppose it would have been mid-90s when I was on GLR. We became firm friends then and I was absolutely struck by their brilliant musicianship, their passion, their commitment. They really, really mean it. I know you're going to have a wonderful time enjoying their music tonight in this fantastic venue. I love the Stables, actually. I've done many gigs there in the past. So I hope you're going to have a great, great night. Just lots of love to everybody. And ladies and gentlemen, this is Never the Bride.
1: Før vi slipper til vokalisten Nick Lemborn og Never the Bride, så takk Rolf og Oslo Blues Club for flotte konserter, hvor det har vært fullt flere ganger, og kjempestor stemning. Da, vær så god, Never the Bride og You're Not Alone.

0: let y'all niggas know that I love y'all, I fuck with y'all, and I appreciate y'all, you know what I'm saying? I wouldn't be nothing without y'all.
1: I'm just waiting. When that shit come out, they gonna say, yo, this thing gonna pop crazy, man.

0: Left hand jaw.
1: I don't know who needs to hear this, bro. But don't let nobody ever tell you you can't do nothing, you hear me? Whatever you wanna do, just fucking do it. Don't look back, nigga. Shoot for the fucking stars, nigga. 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

0: the way the orange touches all things around. 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Please turn those headlights around. Please turn those headlights around.
1: Nacht, Akta und Lockhart. Radio aus.
2: Oh, mon Dieu.

0: It's just not even like I'm gonna put sunglasses on. Okay.
1: So dark. Where's the
2: lens? Yes,
0: we go to Nicki Beach, we wear makeup. This is like a candy store.
3: And then the girls.
2: Yeah.
3: It's, you know what they say? Toast white nose.
4: They're so pretty. I'm obsessed.
5: Malibu, Barton, no, Miami, Barton.
6: Do do do do. Hey dude.
7: Come on, you always are cool.
8: Oh, you are.

0: time my heart goes.
1: I can't believe these disrespectful men out here. Just staring at y'all bodies, objectifying y'all. Listen, I'm Jamal, and I just want to let y'all know that you too, you're not just sexual
2: right.
1: beings.
2: Another fake woke okay. misogynist.
3: Does he really think he's an ally to the feminist club?
2: Bitch, please, that kind of crass virtue signaling is nothing but a less overtly nefarious form of toxic masculinity.
1: Ladies, hey, I see what y'all doing. Cut it out, it ain't nice.
2: You don't want us, we freaks.
1: Oh, y'all should have said something earlier. I like me some freaks.
4: She trying to tan right now, you in her way. You know what I'm saying?
1: Oh, this.
4: Of the sun.
1: Of the sun, yeah.
4: I'm. Rain. You know, a little tanning session. Yeah.
1: All right.
4: Bye, baby.
2: Bye.

0: you, I guess you moved on really easily.
1: You know what, I'd love to hear you sing along. This is one of my favorite songs of all time. It's called Fast Car.

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1: In life, we hide the parts of ourselves we don't want the world to see. We lock them away. We tell them no. We banish them. But here, we don't. Welcome to Montero. I caught it bad just today.

0: Hey, what's up? How are you?
1: Good. Good to see you.
0: Good to see you.
1: Hi, good to see you. Long time no see.
2: This is Lizzie.
1: Hi. Nice to meet you.
0: Nice to meet you, too.

But I'm only human after all. I'm only human after all. Don't put the blame on me. Don't put your blame on me. Take a look in the mirror, what do you see? Do you see it clearer? Why are you deceived in what you believe?

0: why is my wife cheating on me?
1: No more questions.
2: Guillermo, I had the strangest dream.
3: I love dreams. And seashells. Come on, let's get out of here.

0: I think I hate my life.
1: Is it because you gained weight?
0: Excuse me?
1: This article, it helped me a lot.
0: I haven't gained any weight.
1: You should probably just have my salad instead.
0: You should probably eat it.

0: feel like I'm trapped in somebody else's master plan. Go to school, get a job, get a mortgage. All I'm really doing is dying.
1: Let me get you some more pills.

0: Katie, do you take Alexander to be your lawfully wedded husband?
1: I do.
0: Alexander, do you take Katie to be your lawfully wedded wife?

0: Welcome to Big Wonders.
1: Hi.
0: Would you like to hear the special?
2: No, not really, because I kind of already know what I want, okay?
0: What would you like?
2: A bacon sandwich with cheese.
0: Sure.
2: Like a lot of cheese, okay? Like melted cheese,
0: extra
2: like dripping
0: cheese.
2: Off of it, yeah. Ugh. That's right.
0: For the lady?
1: And I
2: She's
1: have...
2: going to have the same damn thing, aren't you? Yeah.
0: Two BLTs, extra cheese, coming up.
2: Well, make it snappy, because I'm late, all right?
0: Well, I'm sorry.
2: Why don't you go
0: make
2: get
0: sure
2: it?
0: You get the order right.
2: Just go
0: yes,
2: get
0: sir.
2: It.
1: Thank
0: all right.
1: You. Why'd you always have to be so loud?
2: I just want a sandwich, all right? You got a problem with that?
0: BLT extra cheese?
2: Well, what the hell is that?
0: It's a bacon sandwich with extra cheese.
2: No, I ain't eating that. Cheese. I ain't eating it. Get it out of here.
3: Whoa. Is there a problem over there? You know what?
2: Well, I got a big problem.
3: No, we
2: I got a big problem.
0: No, no, no.
2: I ain't eating this stuff.
0: There might be a problem.
1: Oh, no,
0: there.
1: Look at
0: this. It's all right. I'll handle it.
2: Wait, she's running here.
0: It's all right. Calm down.
2: Extra cheese. I have for a lot of dripping, melted cheese and nothing on there. Fix it.
1: Excuse me. What did the fox say? Nothing. Go make him another sandwich. You put a medium amount of cheese on there.
2: Yeah, go do that, sweetie.
1: You know what? Matter of fact, listen.
2: Shut up. Tell me to shut up.
1: It's all right. Listen, I have something. For you.
2: What's that?
1: It's called a Wanda special. It's a big old thick.
2: I love it. Bring it
1: juicy.
2: Over.
4: Excuse me?
1: Yeah, it's not like that little sandwich you just had. Tomato.
2: Bring it over.
1: Babe.
4: Yeah.
2: I'm coming in tomorrow.
1: How much cheese you want on it? So I know
2: lot.
1: How many slices.
2: Like as much as you got, babe.
4: God.
1: I'm going to give you all of it. You know what? You don't have to pay for anything.
2: Oh,
1: she going to have to pay for hers, though.
2: She never pays for anything anyway.

0: You trying to kill my lettuce? Huh? You need me, Hector? Yeah, behind the counter.
1: What's up, boys?
2: So what do you guys want to do today?
3: Dude, you want to crash the mall?
2: Nice.
3: Okay.